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Make you feel no signs of fear, but only treasure the pleasure when we are together. No, we'll never be apart, let's share one heart.